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2: 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Second Hassan Junior.
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2: Second ano.
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1: 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Master of Business Administration mu Accounting and Finance eyo yona ya myaka ebiri. 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
2: As you are all aware, tomorrow, Tuesday, 28th July, that's when we shall be having the voting in the local council elections for the LOC one. There are a number of things. Others just disrupt the process because they realize that they are losing. Now, all those we are warning shall deal. We want to come to you in time and warn you that for every action that is illegal, there will be a reaction from us. And we shall counter you to the extent of the threat you pose. We urge citizens to respect the election timetable. The timetable is clear. There has been an interaction between

0: Between the Electoral Commission and the electorate, there has been very good communication time and again on all platforms. Communities have been not want to see things.
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0: 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But you see, when you look at the impunity happening, Madam Chairperson, as a country, I get very worried. My colleague is talking about Public Order Management Act. Police using this law to stop public meetings. But with the greatest respect, Madam Chairperson, the provisions that police is using to stop public meetings were declared unconstitutional. In fact, when the Honorable Mwanga Chivumbi went to court in Mwanga Chivumbi versus Attorney General, Section 32 was declared unconstitutional. An attempt was made to bring it in the Public Order Management Act. Still, the Constitutional Court not find it, declared it unconstitutional. So as we speak now, police has no legal basis whatsoever to stop a public meeting on account of permission. But what is happening is that police has arrogated unto itself all the powers. So this issue of impunity is something that must be addressed.
1: Abakulembeze okuva mbibine ebyenda ulebivugania government ya President Museveni basubira okubanga bagana nama

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2: Want to say that henceforth the Joint Democratic Platform is our key stakeholder. We will issue a communication on the issues you've raised today in due course. In the meantime, we look forward to further engagement. And once again, I want to thank you for coming to interact. 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
5: 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Yalunga mizibwa! 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
1: so that was the message from Big Eye so buli rogala o media station
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1: so kubato wentondo
4: So I'm going to mention each name. You tell me what comes to mind, how they affect you.
5: Okay.
4: What you think of these people.
5: Okay.
4: Steve Jean. Of course, he had to be on the list.
5: Yes. And I am. If he sees this, I want him to know. I know that I hurt him. I know that I did. And I am so sorry. I don't know how to say it. I miss him. I want him to be proud of me. I'm sorry.
4: Nah, it's fine. It's okay.
5: He gave me an amazing beginning.
4: He did.
5: He was my brother. He was. He used to give me everything from clothes to food to, you know. Naguze and Sao Satreza Mandajango Chimekemo, you know. That kind of.
4: That's Steve.
5: That kind of brother. Steve. And yeah. He never. Made me feel uncomfortable for a moment, like not at all. He was that guy I could call when I had the biggest problems in the world, you know. And I hurt him, and I said I was angry one day, and I said the worst things ever to him because I said them at that particular moment, you know. So I can't take that back, and I know that I hurt him, and he has refused to let this go. But I pray and I hope.
4: I'm sure he will.
0: Yogeza muti mungu yanga kwa gamba ali emotional.
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1: 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He loved music. 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
1: a point of gross human rights violation in relation to the National Unity Platform. I look at ourselves as the most vulnerable. We have had most of our supporters missing. The newest on board is Honorable Muwanga Kivumbi. Today is the 17th day and we do not know where he is. I bring it with passion because I have been there. In 2021, I was abducted and detained in Makenke Military Barracks. It's in Mbarara, where I spent 3 weeks. It looked like it was simple then, and I was charged with possession of military attires, which I never had. You know, when you're in their custody, they are free to trump any charge against you. So to me, it looks like supporting opposition brands you as a law breaker. That was the first phase. And it looked simpler because the government keeps on advancing and making the mistakes and punishments look gross. That was simple. I was detained in a military barracks. I was there for 3 weeks and I was granted bail through a court martial and I went home. I kept on reporting until they got tired and told me not to report.
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12: this time round it was a unique scenario I was contesting for woman member of parliament for Rutshiga, a process that looked so democratic. On 14th, when everyone in the politics is supposed to climax the activities, give appointment letters to agents, is when I was abducted by men dressed in UPDF uniform. It was the worst ordeal. It was in front of my children. We are still traumatized. But in my heart, I kept asking, when did the contesting on opposition become a crime to this much? It was so unfortunate that I was blindfolded. We drove from Rutshiga, I think for many hours, but I realized I was in Buganda because the place that is branded as basement, it was in January, and you would hear megaphones announcing schools in Chitoro, Entebbe. So I believe I was those ends. I was held in that basement. I can't tell you, I know where it is, because once you board, you're blindfolded. And the only place you will realize or you will know is your room, because they remove the blindfold as you're entering the room. I was there for 3 weeks. Still, on 6th Feb, from 14th now to 6th Feb, they were having those Talehe Sita functions in Kabale. I think I moved like an escort. I went with army men. They dropped me at Kabale police station, and in a blink of an eye, the police officer had presented me to the magistrate in Makanga, and I was remanded at Ndolwa prison for inciting violence. Even then, even if I had incited violence, would they wait and abduct me on 14th when I was a candidate expecting to supervise my own election on 15th? So at times we imagine that these acts are meant to silence us. These acts are meant to suppress us. You imagine an election that you have funded, and on the last day you disappear. Your phones are off. Agents are looking for you. They do not have appointments. It was really so bad. Now, that aside, Mwanga Chivumbi, this is the 17th day we have lamented, and he's nowhere. At times we are given a ray of hope, even when it's not a ray of hope, when somebody tweets. But this time around, he has also decided to keep quiet. And that worries us more. Yes, at least when he tweets, we know, okay, someone is somewhere. So, now that, because honestly, when the colleague Arias Lukwago was abducted, at least we saw a tweet in Pampers. It was so bad, but at least we said he's somewhere. Somewhere is where we want. We are now asking, where is Mwanga Chivumbi? Is he alive? Is he dead? Is he detained? Is he in the basement? Where is he? So, allow me call you Mama. In my own opinion, as a commission, like I began, you're our parent who should see the rights of little boy A, the Jaden B, the whoever. Kindly do a self-assessment as a commission. Are we still on the track? Are we fighting for the human rights of Ugandans?
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13: As you are all aware, tomorrow, Tuesday, 28th July, that's when we shall be having the voting in the local council elections for the LOC one. There are a number of things. Others just disrupt the process because they realize that they are losing. Now, all those we are warning shall deal. We want to come to you in time and warn you that for every action that is illegal, there will be a reaction from us. And we shall counter you to the extent of the threat you pose. We urge citizens to respect the election timetable. The timetable is clear. There has been an interaction between the Electoral Commission and the electorate. There has been very good communication time and again on all platforms. Communities have been engaged. We do not want to see campaigns tomorrow.
0: Edaskadu wa zaikumina ibidi, hedivyo kwe ganesa wa ikumine ndale dolo igulo. 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
0: 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Thanks for your presentation honorable Godfrey Tubaime. The bad thing President Museveni gave too much freedom to Ugandan is so human rights work on the ones who abuse others like Muwanga Kivumbi. In fact, it is hard to defend Muwanga Kivumbi. He attacked the first family badly. Kali. Oya tubwa kubye tubaime. I'm Walubi Ali listening from Nasuti Baligeya family. I think they should plan for that than wasting time. Yali kunsonga yana Loiso Proskovyo koba anti Uganda singa wazira kulonda ngoli ensi eri wala kisirio Ivan Team

0: America listening from Naluwande, Magale, Namisindwa. We really love and listen your program. Without election, we can't have a single democracy. Kale, wabali kuba angoliyo. Good evening. I'm Liagwa Trevor, Buwolo Goma. Bokanga sub-county, Luka district. Thanks for presentation. That's Uganda. Let's pray for our brother Muhammad Mwanga Kivumbi. Honorable to be, but where do you think that basement is? Mbuya Makindye. Msaada iwenda kunkolotia. Bigger brother. 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Uganda is bleeding. 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I'm a student of Green Hill College Bulopa. 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Gabla Eric Wilson alikamulika sulwe. I'm Hakim from Buonda. Mayuge, thank you for your presentation. Akali webali kusima. 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We thank you papa for teaching Ugandanese. 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Heyo msano, I'm teacher Saleh. We are here with the staff of Ibunibaz Primary School Kasali B district ya Buvuma. 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
1: Tomorrow, Tuesday, 28th July, that's when we shall be having the voting in the local council elections for the LOC 1. There are a number of things. Others just disrupt the process because they realize that they are losing. Now, all those we are warning shall deal. We want to come to you in time and warn you that for every action that is illegal, there will be a reaction from us. And we shall counter you to the extent of the threat you pose. We urge citizens to respect the election timetable. The timetable is clear. There has been an interaction between the Electoral Commission and the electorate. There has been very good communication time and again on all platforms. Communities have been engaged. We do not want to see campaigns tomorrow.
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12: As you are all aware, tomorrow, Tuesday, 28th July, that's when we shall be having the voting in the local council elections for the LOC one. There are a number of things. Others just disrupt the process because they realize that they are losing. Now, all those we are warning shall deal. We want to come to you in time and warn you that for every action that is illegal, there will be a reaction from us. And we shall counter you to the extent of the threat you pose. We urge citizens to respect the election timetable. The timetable is clear. There has been an interaction between the Electoral Commission and the electorate. There has been very good communication time and again on all platforms. Communities have been engaged. We do not want to see campaigns tomorrow.
13: Nagabaira makuba gensonga uwano kuchina na munana akatuaneze mukaga Busoga Royal FM ondi kumoyo.
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17: As you are all aware, tomorrow, Tuesday, 28th July, that's when we shall be having the voting in the local council elections for the LOC one. There are a number of things. Others just disrupt the process because they realize that they are losing. Now, all those we are warning shall deal. We want to come to you in time and warn you that for every action that is illegal, there will be a reaction from us. And we shall counter you to the extent of the threat you pose. We urge citizens to respect the election timetable. The timetable is clear. There has been an interaction between the Electoral Commission and the electorate. There has been very good communication time and again on all platforms. Communities have been engaged. We do not want to see campaigns tomorrow.
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pate kupate, stegera

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